So much love on the wall, so much love on the wall, so much love on the wall, so much love on the wall, so much love on the wall.

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But now that I'll choose, but now that

0: 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Whatever you like.
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And this man was lost, I think. Oh, maybe just couldn't.

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Brothers and sisters, I don't know what this world is coming to. Brothers and sisters.

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Brothers and sisters, I don't know what this world is coming to. Brothers and sisters, brothers and sisters.

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1: Yo.
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1: Ooh. When I get stunned,
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1: Easy on me.
0: It's dip. 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It's dip. Hit the street like a G.

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Oh, yes, I will. If I seek

0: don't know, so well, who does know, lad?
1: I don't know, sir.
0: All right, we'll deal with you when we get back to school. Go on, wait for me by the main entrance. No! No, on second thoughts, you better stay here with us. If you go off on your own, there's no knowing where you'll end up. You can run, can you?
1: Yes, sir.
0: All right, move off. Come on.
2: Who is he?
3: What your name is?
2: He's Metal Fingers. Metal Fingers.

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But what if you see me in that window? You won't help me, I know. That's cool, just keep walking where you go. Carry on through the estate, stare at the geezers so they know you ain't lightweight. And go see your mates. And when they don't look happy, blame this

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My style is the best. 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

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He just walked past. There's been a lot of people, and they've had a lot to say. But this time, I'm gonna tell it my way. Some that doubted. They disbelieved, so they mocked him. And a stranger, he went away. Now the sad little town that was sad yesterday, it's a lot sadder today. I walked in a lot of places I never should have been. But I know that the Messiah will come again.

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Just be thankful. 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Tax man is something else, isn't it?

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And if you try to fix it, I'll tax your seat. 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Cause I'm the tax man. He's awful. Now don't ask me what it's for.

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He can come and get you anytime he wanna. 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

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We'd like to feature the one and only Guitar Murphy. Guitar Murphy is going to do for you the Goobin' On bounce. Goobin' On.

This is a fair request, and I promise I will not judge any person only as a teenager. If you will constantly remind yourself that some of my generation judges people by their race, their belief, or the color of their skin, and that this is no more right than saying all teenagers are drunken dope addicts or glue sniffers.

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Watch lights fade from every room. Bedsitter people look back and lament. Another day's useless energy spent. Impassioned lovers wrestle as one. Lonely man cries for love and has none. New mother picks up and settles her son. Senior citizens wish they were young. Cold-hearted orb that rules the night removes the colors from our sight. Red is gray and yellow white, but we decide which is right and which is an illusion.

Black Stap, Book of Rhymes. Sometimes I wake up in the morning with my eyes wide shut. I'm still half asleep, but I'm up. What the fuck? I don't got